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0: It's Bryce at Night, 106.9 K-Hits. You know Aldi, the grocery store? It's good for people on a budget, and I think we all are these days to some degree. They are now making ready-made meals for those that are busy and hungry. They got new recipes like beef bolognese and butter chicken to chicken burrito bowls and even a big meat lover's pizza bake for the whole crew. Prices stay under $8 for single serve and $15 for family size. And those meals are hitting stores starting as early as October. So perfect for all those cold months that hopefully we're getting soon. New music coming up. Malcolm Todd, also Audrey Hobart here on K-Hits.
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4: It is a great looking fall night for us ahead. Temperatures falling through the 70s, down to about 65 by morning. We have a warm Thursday schedule. Sunshine, light east southeast winds, and a high about 89 or 90. We'll be around 90 again on Friday, and our high school football game should be good. There could be a slight chance of a thunder shower in northwest of Tulsa. From News on 6, I'm meteorologist Travis.

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0: Audrey Hobart, 106.9 K-Hits. If you guys have seen Taylor Swift's Twitter page or X page, she has "And Baby, That's Show Business For You" in her bio with the O's in there replaced with zeros. There are three zeros. What does it mean? Well, it turns out she's announcing a new song, Patient Zero. It's coming out this Friday, so just a couple days from now. And this is less than a year after coming out with Life of a Showgirl. So stay tuned for that. Stella Lefty coming up. Also Post Malone here on K-Hits.
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1: It's 8 o'clock on your home for the Chubbs Show. Coming up, we got Taylor Swift, the Kid Laroi on the way. It's Bryce at Night, Chrisetti Swims on Tulsa's number.

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106.9 K-Hits. They're coming out with these new robotic bathrooms, public restrooms, out in New York. But there's a catch there. There's a little problem that I found with these. 6 minutes coming up here on K-Hits right now.

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Tame Impala and Jenny, 106.9 K-Hits. It's Bryce at night here with you. They are coming out with these new robo-toilets in New York, which are fancy porta-potties that are free for anyone. Now, beyond the very real possibility that these are going to get disgusting very soon, it also has this thing where it's a strict 10-minute limit, and the door will swing open. So after 10 minutes, that door swings open. There is an audible warning right beforehand. But yeah, then you have no control over it. That thing's opening. And I can just imagine just so many situations where people, in their minds, just plays out in slow motion as they're just leaping out for the handle. And nope, no chance. Your 10 minutes are up. Better get done in time. Cat's Eye. Also, Ella Langley coming up here on K-Hits.

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0: suddenly there came a rushing as of someone slowly flushing water across my chamber floor. Only this and nothing more. Eagerly I wished the morrow, vainly I had sought to borrow plungers to relieve my sorrow, mops to dry the soggy floor. I slowed it down and nothing more. 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As the mess was slow subsiding, my thoughts were strong to go a-riding, to dry my troubled clothes, perhaps to find a liquor store. I jumped astride my motor scooter, a big black bird screamed, "Roto-Rooter!"
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0: 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Them or comfort nevermore. Thank you.
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6: It is a great looking fall night for us ahead. Temperatures falling through the 70s, down to about 65 by morning. We have a warm Thursday schedule. With sunshine, light east southeast winds, and a high about 89 or 90. We'll be around 90 again on Friday, and our high school football game should be good. There could be a slight chance of a thunder shower northwest of Tulsa. From News on 6, I'm Eater.

96.9 K Hits. Ella Langley's song "Choosing Texas." It has broken yet another record. This time, it beat out Mariah Carey's holiday classic for the longest-running number one hit. Here it is on K Hits.

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0: Carol G and Bruno Mars, 106.9 K-Hits. We know about Aldi, the grocery store. Very affordable, and we're all on a budget to some degree these days, it seems like. Well, they are coming out with, for the first time ever, ready-made meals for the busy and for the hungry. This lineup includes seven dishes from beef bolognese and butter chicken to chicken burrito bowls and even a big meat lover's pizza bake for the whole crew. Prices are staying under $8 for single serve and $15 for family size. And the meals are hitting stores starting in early October, and then they're going nationwide in January for sure. So right in time for all the cold months that we're hopefully going to get here soon. Ella Langley, Ariana Grande coming up here on K-Hits.
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0: Olivia Rodrigo here on 106.9 K-Hits. Guess what? We got Hillary Duff tickets. She's coming to the BOK Center next November. Okay, next November 8th, 2027 with her Lucky Me Tour. 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But you can win your way in early. Tune in tomorrow afternoon with Austin. 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
14: It is a great looking fall night for us ahead. Temperatures falling through the 70s down to about 65 by morning. We have a warm Thursday schedule. Sunshine, light east southeast winds, and a high about 89 or 90. We'll be around 90 again on Friday, and our high school football game should be good. There could be a slight chance of a thundershower in northwest of Tulsa. From News on 6, I'm meteorologist.

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0: Ariana Grande, 106.9 K Hits. You know, we know Aldi, the grocery store, very affordable, and we're all on a budget to some degree, it seems like, lately. Well, they are coming out with ready-made meals for the first time. This lineup includes like 7 dishes, from beef bolognese and butter chicken to chicken burrito bowls and even a big meat lover's pizza bake for the whole family. Prices stay under $8 for single serve and $15 for family size. And these meals are hitting stores starting in early October and then going nationwide in January. So just in time for all the cold months that hopefully we'll get here soon. Justin Bieber, also Black Eyed Peas, a classic coming up here on K-Hits.
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2: 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You're frazzled.
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2: And it doesn't even have to strike near your house. 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
2: I don't even care about the weather anymore. Bring on the tornadoes.
1: Yeah, maybe you should stay just a little frazzled about tornadoes.
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1: It's 10 o'clock on your home for the Chubbs Show. Coming up, we got Olivia Dean and Ella Langley on the way. It's Bryce at Night. Christine and Paula on Tulsa's

Olivia Dean, 106.9 K-Hits. She was in Texas by Ella Langley. Yes, it's breaking another record. Yet another one. Beats out Mariah Carey's holiday classic for the longest running number one hit. Here it is on K-Hits.

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1: What's up? We are Dexter and the Moon Rocks. And this is our song, Freaking Out.

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1: People think that I look like Aquaman. 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
0: Totally lying.
1: Yeah, but someone lied to you on who that they told you look like? 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

Dominic Fike, 106.9 K-Hits. It's Bryce at Night. We got Hillary Duff tickets. She's coming to the OK Center next November 2027. All right, so next year, November 8th, 2027, with her Lucky Me tour. Tickets go on sale Friday, October 2nd. But yes, you can win your way into that show early tomorrow afternoon with Austin, 4:25, all week the rest of this week and next week as well. 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
6: It is a great looking fall night for us ahead. Temperatures falling through the 70s, down to about 65 by morning. We have a warm Thursday schedule. Sunshine, light east southeast winds, and a high about 89 or 90. We'll be around 90 again on Friday, and our high school football game should be good. There could be a slight chance of a thunder shower in northwest of Tulsa. From News on 6, I'm Meteorologist.

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1: Peter, what's got you frazzled?
2: Me? Frazzled? I'm not frazzled. You're frazzled.

0: if you say so.
1: Did you know Oklahoma gets the worst weather in the country?
0: I thought it was Texas.
1: You're fooling yourself. They might get the most storms, but they're also like 50 times bigger than we are. By area, ours is way worse than them.
0: So, get an umbrella.
1: You don't get it. Lightning strikes can kill every electronic thing in your home.
0: Wait.
1: And it doesn't even have to strike near your house. Lightning can be miles away and still cause damage.
0: Wait.
1: And that wouldn't be so bad if it wasn't for the fact that literally everything in your house is a freaking computer!
0: Wait, so we know what's wrong. Do you know what's right?
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1: They can help?
0: With a whole home surge protector, so you don't get frazzled every time there's a storm.
1: I don't like being frazzled.
0: Nobody does. So, Peter, how do you like your new whole home surge protector from What's Right?
1: I don't even care about the weather anymore. Bring on the tornadoes.
0: Yeah, maybe you should stay just a little frazzled about tornadoes.
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1: It's 11 o'clock on your home for the Chubbs Show. Coming up, we got Bruno Mars and the Beaches on the way. It's Bryson Knight. Here's Cat's Eye on Tulsa's number one.

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0: 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Hillary Duff is coming to the BOK Center next November 8th. All right, that's 2027. Next year, November 8th, 2027, with her Lucky Me Tour. 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Yes, you can. Austin in the afternoon, the rest of this week and next week. 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
15: It is a great looking fall night for us ahead. Temperatures falling through the 70s, down to about 65 by morning. We have a warm Thursday schedule. Sunshine, light east southeast winds, and a high about 89 or 90. We'll be around 90 again on Friday, and our high school football game should be good. There could be a slight chance of a thundershower in northwest of Tulsa. From News on 6, I'm meteorologist Travis.

106.9 K-Hits. She was in Texas by Ella Langley. It's broken yet another record. It beats out Mariah Carey's Holiday Classic for the longest running number one hit. Yes, even bigger than All I Want for Christmas Is You. Who knew it? It's on K-Hits. Just

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0: 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Sad girl summer has ended. The X is blocked, the candle is lit, and the decorative pumpkins have been deployed. 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
1: Now, this is kind of crazy. Imagine you're just cutting your grass, and then out of nowhere, you stumble upon something that you go, what? Wait, this isn't mine, and it's aimed at my house, huh? And it's hidden in my grass. That seems to be weird.
2: All right, so it's aimed at the house, right?
1: Okay.
2: It's not supposed to be there. Anything else?
1: As in tips?
2: Yes.
1: No, that's it. No. What are you going to guess? Do you have any guesses?
2: Camera?
1: Well, thanks for ruining my story. I was 38 seconds in, and it's been completely gutted. Thank you, Oreo. Yes. Homeowner in California found a hidden camera camouflaged with fake grass stuffed into the hedges.
2: Now we got to find out who's watching them.
1: Bro, this is so creepy. When I see this, I go, hold on. Now, I'm going to flip this around so you can see it. Imagine if someone were to sell you a camera that was a cha-cha-cha-cha-chia. It literally looks like a chia pet, right?
2: It does.
1: Now, okay, this camera, though, is literally completely covered. Other than, I will say, they forgot one of the most important parts, the giant green light that is showing whenever it's powered on and when it's recording. But maybe they had it figured out. I'm no bad guy. Now, Oreo, is this the first thing that you think of? Is this has got to be a bad guy watching me, or?
2: It's a nosy, got to be a nosy neighbor.
1: A nosy neighbor that's like, I'm going to find out if they are feeding the neighborhood kitty cats. I told you.
2: Had to be, right?
1: You think that's what's going on?
2: I would think so. See, and in my neighborhood, we've got a couple of those, but they're actually using drones.
1: Oh.
2: Yeah.
1: They're not messing around.
2: Yeah, they're spying on, making sure you're not doing what
1: you're doing. Gotcha! Ha-ha! We're like, wait, what is happening? What is above the house? We caught you feeding stray kitty cats, and now you're in a whole lot of trouble. No. Even creepier. And this one you're going to need Batman for, because there's a creep on the loose, and they said that people who are using this, burglars, to break into houses.
2: Really?
1: I'm not going to lie. I never thought about it before. This is kind of wild. They said the reason that they're doing this, they're using them. This is happening mostly around Southern California. Now, burglars are using hidden cameras, spying on homes and finding out when people are leaving. So that way they go, perfect. We know how many people are in the house. We got three people there. All of them leave usually at this time of the day. And then that way they start to keep track. And then they go, all right, guys, now's the time to move in because this is a typical bad guy voice.
2: I didn't know, like, burglars were that high tech now. I thought the reason why they stole stuff was because they were broke.
1: No, Oreo, I'm telling you, this is bad. This is bad news.
2: It's not good.
1: They're stepping their game up.
2: High tech.
1: This is high tech, which is why you got to fight fire with fire. So you put a camera on that camera to find out who's going to pick up the camp. You know what I mean? Once you find the camera, you don't let it be known that you found, you know what I mean?
2: So two cameras are going to be aimed at each other.
1: Yes, you have to set up a camera on the camera. So that way, when the camera picker-upper comes to get his camera, aha, I got you on camera, and now I'm going to follow you back.
2: You remember the classic movie Home Alone?
1: Yes.
2: Remember the opening scene where one of the burglars, isn't he like a police officer or something, and he comes inside and scopes in the house? Is that how that goes?
1: Wait, the burglar is a cop?
2: Yeah, he pretends to be, doesn't he?
1: Oh, yeah,
2: yeah,
1: you're right.
2: He comes in and he's like seeing all how the house is laid out, how many family members. Yeah. Oh, you guys are going on vacation.
1: Scoping it out.
2: This has come a long ways.
1: That's what bad guys are doing. They scope it out. I'm just saying now I would love nothing more than to find this and go, aha, I caught you now, bad guy.
2: Well, then what do you do?
1: This is simple. First off, great question. I'm happy that you asked that. First things first, what I would do is I would dig a hole. You would have no clue. Now, this hole would be massive and it would be covered with a fake tarp. Now, when they would come to retrieve their camera, they would fall into my hidden trap that would then lead them into, it like falls into a, like a little roller coaster type thing. And that leads them straight to the police.
2: So you're going to dig a tunnel?
1: But it goes to the police. Hello, this is the police tunnel. Hello, it's operated by the police. Obviously, they're waiting. you know.
2: So the police are going to, you're going to dig the tunnel.
1: Go ahead.
2: And the police are going to be waiting standby. At the end of the tunnel on standby.
1: There will
2: waiting.
1: Be one off-duty officer.
2: Okay.
1: Or one rookie officer who just got started. And that's their main duty, yes. Is to get, oh, I'm sorry, Oreo. Did you not get in this to fight crime if you're not an officer? Is that not the main reason?
2: I'm just trying to figure out how all this works. I thought this was going to involve maybe some muscles goodness. Or something
1: no,
2: like that.
1: You dude,
2: gonna...
1: you got to fight fire with fire.
2: Right.
1: I got an undercover sting going on. I'm trying to catch the person. You know what I mean? I got a lot going on.
2: I know who to hire for my next investigation.
1: You're welcome. The Chum Show. The Chum Show.

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0: these that come out, and I guess obviously they're for different emotions and things. I'm still using like the colon and parentheses. Somebody made fun of me for that.
1: I just recently felt like I was doing good because I started responding more with GIFs. I go, this makes it way easier. And then I go, wait, is it GIFs or do people call it GIFs? And then I go, wait, now I don't want to participate in any of it.
0: Either way, we're like 5 or 6 years behind.
1: Speak for yourself. I think I'm on to the trend.
0: You've been doing...
1: I'm catching... I'm doing better, okay? Just leave me alone. I refuse. Even though, yes, I do admit, I'm like, yeah, sometimes I may not be the best. It's sad to say that I think I'm getting old with it.
0: So the classic smiley face emoji, which is just basic, right?
1: Yeah, I
0: send that. It's like, hey, it's cool. Okay, yeah.
1: Happy. Yeah. If someone says something, I go, oh, haha, smiley face.
0: Yeah.
1: It's okay.
0: It's all good.
1: I'm smiling.
0: Yeah.
1: Yeah.
0: And if something's really funny, he'll like laugh and all that other stuff. But this is a go-to.
1: I hate to tell you this. None of this is groundbreaking research unless you're about to hit me with something that tells me none of that's right.
0: No, it's wrong. So check this out, though.
1: What?
0: So according to Gen Zers, if you send this is actually could be seen as passive aggressive or even sarcastic.
1: Oh, great.
0: So you got to watch
1: out
0: now.
1: That's just my luck. Is now I'm over here saying, oh, hey, that's great. I'll see you later. And they're like, whoa, what? Hey, man, what's going on with all this passive aggressiveness? Because I sent you a smiley face?
0: You thought it was just basic, but
1: you know
0: it's going to, yeah.
1: No joke. This literally just happened to me yesterday where I was responding to a work email and someone ended up like canceling on some event and they were like, oh, they've rescheduled the event, but you know, and I go, I'm very disappointed in them. I'm not mad, just disappointed. And then I was going to put the smiley face and I put colon and then I go to hit the, and then it goes, oh, would you like to use this real smile instead of putting your 1927 old school smile.
0: So we can't use the old
1: typewriter
0: ones anymore?
1: Well, it immediately tried to change it. And then I go, it lets you click it. And then this one says slight smile. So I go, wait, is what I've been sending a slight smile? Does a slight smile mean like, because if I'm slightly smiling at someone, I'm not going to lie, that seems pretty unimpressed. Like, oh.
0: We got to be careful.
1: Okay.
0: We got to be careful now.
1: That's a slight smile to me, you know?
0: Yeah. But that could mean something totally different, not what you're thinking.
1: Great. And then the next thing I know is I send the straight face where I send the all the way smile and they go, whoa, we're going to have to send this to HR because what you just did is you crossed the line. Full smile. Almost is creepy to sit. Like, imagine if someone at work, you look over and they're just full on, is the biggest smile that they could ever do. Teeth, everything shown. They're just sitting there staring at you. I think I'd be so weirded out. I wouldn't know what to do. Be like, okay, hi, hey, you big smile. Okay, you're not going to stop.
0: Okay. That creeps you out, huh?
1: What else is there that I'm probably messing up? Now I'm not going to respond to any emails.
0: I mean, I guess these things.
1: Two thumbs up.
0: Who knows what that means now?
1: It probably means, oh, really? Good for yourself. Good for you. Good for you. Good.
0: Remember when we could just send out a text message? You just send it out.
1: No.
0: And now.
1: And back when it was like, you know, not a big deal, I could LOL and that would be
0: the end of it.
1: I can't even hit LOL.
0: It's outdated. LOL, I think, is outdated.
1: I'll tell you, at least K is getting out of here because K period drives me crazy. That's the one that I'm just like, oh. So you're clearly trying to be passive aggressive and mean. If you do K and a K period, I get that from my wife, I know I got to leave. I got to go.
0: Somebody's upset.
1: Oh, no. She'll say, no, I'm fine. No, I'm fine. Everything's fine. And that lets you know, oh, a slight smile. Slight smile. Here I come. I'm on my way.
0: I don't think K period should go away at all. That is the best way to end a conversation.
1: If you're angry.
0: Yes.
1: And mad.
0: Yeah, that lets the other person know, this is not good.
1: You know, again, communication and all this. They always say, yeah, we'll just communicate with each other.
0: K.
1: I don't know. Oh, see, now I'm like, you know what? I don't even want it. Just give me my headphones. Take your headphones out, please.
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1: Hey, good morning, Jade. How are you, love?
2: I'm good. I'm really hoping you can work your magic on Shane for me.
1: Yes.
2: Because
3: you
2: haven't
3: met in a while. You need a little something. You know what I'm
1: saying? Okay, well, I think I understand what Oreo just said. He said, tell us a little bit about your first date.
2: It was great. We went out to dinner. We had a good time. Like I said, he's great looking. We also both love baseball, so we're going to catch a game. Well, we talked about catching a game. We both love the Drillers, so we thought that would be perfect.
1: Nice. Okay, well, I was just trying to see. I'm like, so you guys started out at a bar. You said it went well. Obviously, you have no idea why he hasn't called you back then?
2: Dinner. We did dinner. But, no idea why he hasn't called me back.
3: Hey, good looking.
2: I mean, the only thing...
1: Go ahead.
2: Go ahead.
1: No, you go ahead.
3: No, go ahead.
2: Go ahead.
1: You go ahead.
2: I was just going to say, like, I don't remember anything going wrong. Like,
1: right.
2: He had a work call during it, but, he told me in advance. He stepped outside. He was polite. So it was fine.
1: I would have been upset. I'd have said, no, are you kidding me? Right now, during our date, cancel the call. No, I'm just kidding.
3: Good looking. Both of you like baseball. Sounded right? Like chemistry was on point.
2: Yeah, I thought so.
1: All right, well, then let's give this guy a call, figure out what's going on, and try to set you up on another date.
2: Awesome. Thank you.

0: Hello.
1: Hey, good morning. Is this Shane?
0: It is. Who's calling?
1: What's up, Shane? My name's Chubbs. That's Oreo. We host the morning show here at K-Hits. How are you?
0: Hey, guys. I'm okay.
1: I know. It seems super random.
2: I love the reaction.
1: I know. I get it. We were talking to Jaden. We were talking about how much you love baseball, and we got a few tickets to the Drillers if you would like to go with her, but she was like, I don't know. He won't call me back. And I'm like, oh, I doubt it's anything you did.
0: Well, I'm not going to lie. I'm a little sore about the date still.
1: So it is something that she did, or just like you got hurt on the date, like you fell?
0: Well, so no, I didn't fall, luckily. No, so basically, I told her I had a work call. I had to step away from the table. I had an associate that needed to talk him through. I don't know. I came back to the table, and she was pretty understanding of the call, but she totally ripped me off.
1: What are you?
2: She stole from your wallet?
1: Uh-oh.
0: No, I mean, worse. Honestly, we ordered this amazing dessert to share, and she ate the whole thing while
2: yes!
0: I was gone by the time
2: yes!
0: I came back.
1: Okay, well, first off, how long, okay, did you guys order this while you, like, before you got up and walked away from the table?
0: Basically.
1: Oh, that's unfortunate. What, was it a Cookie Monster? Those things are so good.
2: I love those. I'd ate the whole thing.
1: I'm not lying, too.
3: You're making something out of nothing here.
1: There's our girl.

0: Oh, Jamie's on the phone. Hey, beautiful, my little cookie monster.
1: Hi. Listen, the dessert was not that big. It was, you know, like a handful of bites. I was sitting alone staring at it for 5 minutes before I gave into temptation. So give me some credit here.
2: That's you got hungry.
0: Yeah, it happens.
3: Well, I mean, look, it was a gigantic slice of layer cake with a huge side of ice cream.
0: It's risky when you're doing cake and ice cream because I'm not going to lie, that's one of those things you kind of have to like be there to eat. Because once it starts melting, it gets into the cake, and then it's all gross. It's like, ugh.
2: It's almost low-key
1: exactly
2: like she did you a favor.
1: Happening. The ice cream was melting.
0: See that?
1: You know.
0: See, it's not a selfish thing. It was what she was doing was looking out for the cake. I doubt she wanted to eat all that cake. You know what? It probably hurt her belly, but you know what? She did it for you, Shane, which is pretty sweet if you ask.
1: We not.
0: That's pretty sweet. So, hey, how about this? What if we send you guys out on another date?
3: Well, I mean, I'm not going to lie. I was at least a little impressed, if not annoyed, that you ate the whole thing. Because I can normally only get a couple bites.
2: At least you know she's going to look out for you.
0: That's true. And that's pretty hot. A girl who can eat a whole cake with ice cream. That's like a dream girl. So, I mean, if it sounds like you guys are up for it, we'll send you guys to on another date and maybe tickets to a Drillers game.
1: Whoa.
0: Pretty lucky.
3: Fun to forgive me for not calling you back.
1: Let's put it this way.
0: Here it goes.
1: If you cannot take a business call during the game, I think we can work it out.
0: Okay.
3: All right, that's a deal.
0: All right, done and done. We'll set it all. Okay.
2: I got one rule.
0: Uh-oh.
2: Next date, you have to share dessert.
0: No, don't go that far. That's date five. No, you don't do that on the first few.
1: I'm willing to make that concession.
0: Whoa,
2: yes.
0: It's getting serious. Well, congratulations on your newfound love, and we wish you nothing but the best.
1: Thank you.
3: Thanks, guys.
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3: Nice start this morning. Temperatures climbing by lunchtime to near 80 and afternoon highs about 89. Light east winds today, mostly sunny afternoon. Tomorrow we'll start mid-60s. We'll have more clouds late in the day with highs in the mid-80s. And rain chances increase tomorrow evening, kicking off several rounds of showers and storms through the weekend. From the Bob Mills Weather Center, I'm News on 6 meteorologist Station 8.

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0: 106.9 K-Hits. Good morning and happy Thursday. Oreo, you ready to get this day going?
1: I'm ready to get it going.
0: Yeah, I am.
1: We're one step closer to the weekend.
0: That's right, man. Thanks for waking up. Yeah, so close. And have you seen what people are now using to help them fall asleep?
1: I mean, I don't know about it, so yeah, I'd like to find out.
0: All right, if you have trouble sleeping, you're going to want to hear about this next.
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5: It's all good so far this morning. Traffic moving along without much of a problem at all in the Tulsa Metro. Currently, we have no accidents, stalls, or slowdowns to report. I'm Randy Fuller with Oklahoma Zone Traffic.
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1: All right, I'll be honest with you guys. Right before we went on the air, I told Oreo, hey, I got a little fun story. Unless you saw something fun we can talk about. I go, oh, the latest protein hack, snacking on a wedge of Parmesan cheese. And then Oreo told me what he had, and I go, I'm throwing my story immediately to the side. I don't care about that. So now you know, the latest protein hack is snacking on a wedge of Parmesan cheese. Now that story's done. Oreo, tell me this story that you had, because as soon as I heard it, you go, how does this happen? I go, it's simple. This is easy. I could tell you. Go ahead.
2: All right, so I don't know about your mail delivery worker, postal person, whatever, yeah. But this one was
1: phenomenal.
2: Lit.
1: Phenomenal.
2: A postal worker in Florida was arrested on a DUI charge.
1: It's Florida.
2: It's always Florida. But he was arrested on a DUI charge.
1: I'm ashamed of him. I live there for a few years, and I can't. It's real. It's a real thing. You see it just walking around, and you go, oh, you're one of the Florida people. You're a Florida news person. Oh, wow. They do exist.
2: They get lit.
1: Hey, very much so.
2: He was on his route, and I guess on his route, there was a house party, so he stopped in, drank some vodka, and hopped back on the route. Here's the best part. Well, maybe not the best part.
1: Horrible idea.
2: But when he got pulled over, he was driving in the opposite lane and throwing cups out the vehicle. He was...
1: at least it wasn't male.
2: Yeah.
1: I mean, at least there's that part. Driving, and at least he was arrested and immediately caught. And I love that they were able to trace his step. And they go, you know how we were able to trace your steps? By following this massive trail of trash that you have somehow created. It's funny because, like I said, right when we go on, Oreo's like, how does that happen?
2: I don't know how. Yes.
1: Like, how are you that person to be working as a mail delivery person, and then you walk around and you go, oh, house party. Let me walk in. Let me let this thing go down for real. I go, Oreo, you've never been around my father-in-law George. This is simple.
2: Is this something?
1: Is it something he would do? Are you for real? Okay, you know how in Tulsa right now, everyone's getting new meters, new water meters outside. They're replacing them.

Okay. So I'm taking my father-in-law and his brother to the airport. I'm getting rid of them. I am literally walking them outside. I turn around to make sure I have my son Dallas and

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2: Right up next to him, he's trying to get him a beer, and I go, "You got beer in your luggage?" He goes, "Yeah, I had two or three with me." And I go, "First off, you thought you were going to break that out in my car? Are you crazy, George? You're not going to drink in the car." I go, "Oh, my goodness." He goes, no, I was going to share one with my new friend." He's not your new friend. You just met him. And then I go, "Oh, I'm sitting there listening." He goes, "All right, well, have a good one, bro." And then when I came back, he was still there. So I immediately walked up to him and did what any rational human should do. I apologized profusely for my father-in-law. And he goes, "Man, for the last hour and a half, I've been sitting here replaying what happened." And I go, "Welcome to my life. What did he say? You ready for it?"
3: Come on with
2: the
3: it.
2: The very first second he walks out there and sees him, he goes, "Whoa, what NFL team are you signed to? Who drafted you, big boy? What's up?" All right, my father-in-law is about 5'1". He then walks up to him and slaps his arm goes, "Man, how much do you get paid an hour doing this, huh? You do great. This is a great job. You must get a lot of money. Do you get paid well?"
3: So hang on. He low-key insulted him and got in his business.
2: Immediately in his business. And then goes, "Oh, that's cool. Hey, whoa, what's your workout routine? Man, those are big. You got big arms."
3: So he recovered a little bit.
2: "Can I feel them? Can I squeeze your arm and feel the muscle?" And then he goes, "Nah, I'm just kidding. But seriously, what NFL team are you signed to? What year did you get drafted?" And the guy was like, I work for the city. I don't, like, what do you mean?" And I go, "Oh, that's him. What do you mean? And then he goes, out of nowhere, he goes, "You look like a partying kind of guy. You want a beer?" He goes, "Well, I'm working right now." And he goes, "Never a better time. Perfect." Breaks a beer out of his bag. And I go, that's when I walked out. And he goes, "That's when you came to the rescue." I'm not joking, Oreo. It was 45 seconds. He was out of my care.
3: I got to say, people like that make friends everywhere.
2: Everywhere we go. He
3: Non-stop.
2: Literally goes, "Oh, Chubbs, I'm sorry. My new best friend over here. High five, bro." And the guy was like, he didn't give it to him. He was starting to, but he had gloves on because you know why he's working. And he's like sweaty and he's digging and he's doing all this stuff and he's got dirt everywhere. And he's like, George goes, "Oh, bro, you want to come inside?" I go, "Hold on. This is not your house, George. If he needs anything, I'll be happy to get it to him, but stop inviting people to come lay down on my bed."
3: Whoa.
2: I'm just kidding.
3: He's like,
2: "You need a cozy spot to relax? You go in there inside, take a nap. We're about to leave. We don't care." I'm like, "Oh, okay. Whatever."
3: Gotta be, I gotta say, not, they right? make friends everywhere. Gotta be some of the friendliest people
2: down
3: the
2: party.
3: "Do
2: you want to use my speaker so you can listen to music?" Oh, so now you're going to play music for him while
3: he does
2: this.
3: "You want to get in the fridge?"
2: Already had it.
3: "The cabinets?"
2: Already. None of it was his either, which I always go, that's fun. But
3: well,
2: hey.
3: It's easy to give away stuff that's not yours.
2: Yeah. Tell me about it. So, and you know what? Sometimes that's when you go, "Oh, you're working? My bad, mailman," or "My bad, guy who works for the city. I appreciate you."
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1: If you could sleep, and now this is a crazy question. Obviously, it's highly illegal. But let's say that you could sleep one night, like have a sleepover at a box store. Like, what would you do?
0: Like, I could sleep over at, like, Target?
1: Yeah, Target.
0: Okay,
1: that'd be fun.
0: Okay,
1: could you imagine? I'd say, here, let's clear out this holiday section. I'm going to create a whole... Wait until y'all see my display. Well, unfortunately, this happened in real life. We'll talk about what one person did next.

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2: 89. Light east winds today, mostly sunny afternoon. Tomorrow we'll start mid-60s. We'll have more clouds late in the day with highs in the mid-80s. And rain chances increase tomorrow evening, kicking off several rounds of showers and storms through the weekend. From the Bob Mills Weather Center, I'm News on 6 meteorologist Station 8.
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3: 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Coming soon.

0: no one would ever say it's good.
1: Not good.
0: It's bad.
2: I'm good.
0: But now I see this morning and I go, oh man, that gets me thinking. And I would never encourage this, but three Omaha teenagers, like, just trying to ruin their life by, I hope they weren't sitting here trying to do this as a prank, because now you've all been arrested. 16 and two 15-year-olds decided they were going to set up a hammock behind paper towels at a mega store. So imagine, like, a Sam's Club or a Costco.
1: Okay.
0: They literally set this whole hammock up to hide, so that way they could be there overnight, happened just before 11. Now, they were...

0: were there equipped with foot. They said they had food, drinks, all kinds of other things. I go, hold on, guys. You go to the YMCA for that. The YMCA will have lock-ins if that's what y'all are looking for.
1: So they just wanted to hang out?
0: It's what it seems like, if you ask me. But then, oh, yeah, they also had ski masks. So, you know, don't get me wrong.
1: So it sounds like maybe they were...
0: They were more than... Look, I'm not at all trying to go, oh, they were trying to have some fun. Look at the goofy kids. They're just little boys, big little boys. Yo, you know what you're doing when you're sneaking in and you're breaking into a business like that. Like, and you're staying there, don't be a knucklehead. But let's just say if you were there having fun, not causing any trouble, not breaking stuff, not stealing stuff, what would you do if you... Let's say instead of... hiding, what if you accidentally woke up and you got locked in the store and they couldn't let you out? Like, no one could get you out until they opened. What do you do for that night?
1: I'm going to find the most comfortable bed that's there.
0: Okay.
1: Probably going to,
0: look at Oreo. Okay, go ahead.
1: Yeah,
0: my bad.
1: So I'm going to find the most comfortable bed. Then I'm going to go to the food aisle. I'm going to get some snacks. They probably, ooh, if we're talking to Costco or Sam's, they definitely got a microwave.
0: Oh, definitely.
1: So I'm going to be able to heat the stuff up. Oh, so I'm I've got the bed, all the TVs.
0: Okay.
1: So probably going to find a demo, like an Xbox or something, play
0: see
1: it on
0: if
1: one
0: I can
1: of the...
0: get my phone set up to one of them so I can set up my own, account, get my Netflix logged in.
1: Yeah, so I can play some games, watch some TV, eat some snacks.
0: I love that Oreo has full-on set up an entire room at our... He's wheeled in a demo bed. You've got... Oh, see, what about those cool playhouses or all those things they have set up ready to go? And, they did admit what they were trying to do was to make off with video games and consoles and other electronics. So they were going to rob the store, but they didn't want to encounter any employees. So I go, oh, so you thought you were being nice by just stealing and not trying to traumatize someone? Well, I mean, I guess I semi-appreciate that, but unfortunately for them, an off-duty officer who was working security happened to see them and radioed in the assistance. Shock, shock, after customers were evacuated, and then they immediately found the teens, and they have all been booked into jail.
1: Did they not think, like, there's security cameras, like, somebody's going to catch
0: it? Yeah, that's one of those things I don't, I really don't understand. Like, there's people always constantly watching.
1: Yeah.
0: And, I mean, what are you going to do? You're going to sit there for the next 4 hours and be quiet? Let's just be real. We know that's not going to happen.
1: Man, I'm eating popcorn, 15-year-olds. Playing games, moving around.
0: Oh, bro, stop. Oh,
1: I might even, I might even play cash register.
0: Old school.
1: Yeah.
0: Okay, I can tell you what I'm going to do. First thing I'm doing is, his name is Kevin at, Sam's Club.
1: But, first name basis.
0: Well, no, it's that little ride-along vacuum or the thing that mops the floor. It's the robot one.
1: Oh, yeah, yeah.
0: I want to see if because I think you can drive that one, and that looks like a blast. I've always wanted to do that. And I think it'd be pretty cool to drive a forklift, maybe try to get something from the top and then put it down.
1: He said, I might clean for y'all. I might stock some stuff.
0: That's what I'm doing. Look at me. I'm like, hey, is there any more jobs I could do around here? I didn't do anything wrong.
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0: 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Mega Ride. Mega Ride. Look at that. The phone lines immediately blow
1: up. They know.
0: Up. That's all you got to say is just Mega Ride, because that's exactly what we got. We got Mega Ride passes to the Tulsa State Fair starting October 1st, and hopefully you'll be out there all 11 days. Don't miss it. It's next.

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4: IDL downtown's moving right along with no problems or delays right now. Southbound on 75 from Skiatook into downtown Tulsa. It's 20 minutes. I'm Randy Fuller with Oklahoma's own traffic.
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0: 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Good morning and happy Thursday. Hope everyone's off to a great start, even if your friend who you work with has not purchased any like donuts for the studio or any kind of food, even though it's like readily available on their phone. Bakeries right around the street.
1: Man, and they all look great.
0: They really do.
1: Yeah, they look great on my phone.
0: I can't look at those anymore. We got Blown Off. That's coming up. Don't go anywhere. It's next. Just one.

0: the date went great? They did not. 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
1: Hey, good morning, Tori. How are you, beautiful?
2: Oh, good morning. Thank you. How are you? I'm good.
1: You're welcome. We're extravagant. We're good over here.
3: We're feeling good. We're feeling good.
1: What's going on with Jay, though, before we get angry?
2: Oh, I know, right? I have not heard anything from Jay, and it's been like a week and a half.
1: Well, that didn't help. I'm angry.
3: All right, details of the date. Let's go.
2: Okay, so we kept it pretty cash, and we met after work, had some drinks. He knew of this place where we could play darts, and that was kind of cool.
1: Is that your thing?
2: I hadn't played since I was a kid, so.
1: Did you win? I hear that laugh at the end of it, like, I still haven't played in forever, and I still beat you.
2: No, I got annihilated.
1: Oh, okay. Well, there went that. That was the excuse, though. I haven't played since I was a kid.
3: Are you a sore loser?
2: No. But I did ask him. I said, give me a couple of weeks, and I want a rematch.
1: Have you heard anything?
2: I haven't heard anything.
1: I guess, unless you have anything else, I guess we just give Jay a call.
2: Yeah, I mean, I can't think of anything except there was this, like, really embarrassing moment.
1: Yeah.
2: The date.
3: Let's hear
2: it. One of my darts ricocheted onto some dude's plate.
1: Did it hit him in the throat or just his plate?
2: Thank goodness, no. It was, yeah, and he was totally cool with it.
1: Okay, well, first off, I'm happy that you didn't name the business that you guys went to because I was going to say, who's got you sitting by darts? Whoever that is, let's give some rearranging.
3: Bad location.
1: Bad idea. Let's go ahead and call Jay, figure out what's going on, and try to set you up on another
3: date. Hang on a second. Before we make that call, you don't have any darts in your hand?
2: No.
3: Uh-oh. Okay, all right,
1: or
3: let's go.
1: Flying stars or anything? Ninja stars? All right, hold on.
4: Hello?
1: Hey, good morning. Is this Jay?
4: Yes, it is.
1: Hey, Jay, good morning. How are you doing, man? My name is Chubbs. That's Oreo. We are calling you from K-Hits. Is it okay if we talk to you just for a few minutes? We are live on the air.
4: what's this about?
1: Oh, nothing. It's good news, I think.
3: Well, did you have a dart game with the greatest dart player of all time a while back?
4: Wait.
1: Yeah. We're from allaboutdarts.org/com, and we're doing what we're calling a Tori story is what we're calling it. And it's just basically about how great you and her are in darts. Would you like to comment on this story?
4: You're talking about the date that I went on with Tori?
1: Yeah,
3: 100%.
1: The power, and you guys are now labeled the new dart power couple.
4: I mean, I think it was a pretty rough night, if I'm being honest with you guys.
1: You said it was a pretty great date, if you're being honest?
4: No, hold on. Did Tori tell you about how she got some other guy's number when we were on a date with?
1: Was it the guy she almost hit in the neck with a dart?
4: No. All right, a dart lands, like, on another guy's plate, right? And she tries it, and she goes over, she apologizes, and then, I guess she liked her friend or whatever because she got his Insta or his number or something.
1: Are you sure?
4: Yes, because as I was going back, she told him to message her later on.
1: Okay, well, then that's pretty obvious. I was going to say, I don't know how you talk your way out of that. We do have Tori on the phone with us. Tori, are we calling the right guy?
2: Yes.
1: Do you know who he's talking about?
2: Yes, but the guy was super hot, in my defense.
3: So why would we leave that detail out? We said all the details before we make the call.
2: I just thought I was being more discreet than that, obviously.
1: And then you're like, why would I bust myself if nobody knows? Well, he saw you. He even saw you do the whole call me. So, I mean, Jay, I'm sorry.
2: No,
1: I guess
2: no, we just exchanged. We just exchanged moots on Insta.
1: Oh, okay, nice. But would you like to exchange moots with Jay?
2: I mean, I was hoping for another date. It wasn't like there were huge fireworks. But
1: does this mean the
2: I
1: other guy?
2: I'm
3: about to say somebody waiting in the wings.
1: Yes. Has the other guy not gotten back to you?
2: I mean, we haven't spoken. It was just like a casual thing.
1: Oh, this is great news then, Jay.
4: No, it's not. Oh. Like, you shouldn't have done that. Like,
1: what?
4: Like, we were on a date with each other. You didn't even give me a chance.
3: Maybe give it another shot.
4: No, you made a choice last night. Like, I mean, that's what happened. You made a choice. I'm sorry, but it's like, I'm not going to stick around for this.
1: So, I guess, obviously, you're not interested in another date. Well, Tori, do you still have that other guy's number? We can call him next.
2: Maybe.
1: Okay, we'll see what happens. Sorry, Jay, but thanks for coming off.
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1: Good morning. 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
7: 89. Light east winds today, mostly sunny afternoon. Tomorrow we'll start mid-60s. We'll have more clouds late in the day with highs in the mid-80s. And rain chances increase tomorrow evening, kicking off several rounds of showers and storms through the weekend. From the Bob Mills Weather Center, I'm News on 6 meteorologist Station 8.
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0: those things my father-in-law? I go, no, I can't let him be right. Although, I'm afraid that he might semi be right. And the more I started thinking about it, I go, I just can't decide. And then I go, you know what? Let me bring it to the smartest people I know in the entire world. Oh, you guys. So, good idea or bad idea, paying your kids to do chores. Now, love to hear from you. 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I mean, my father-in-law immediately was like talking to my son Dallas, and he's like, hey, if you pick up all those beer bottle caps that are the beer bottle tops that had fallen on the table, I'll pay you $1. And immediately I was like, hey, or we could just ask him to pick them up. And then he goes, no, you got to pay him to do chores. And then I started to go, no, that's not how we're going to do it. Because one, I don't know if you know this, times might be getting tough. And that's the last thing I can afford to do is start going, oh, yeah, can you pay me a dollar to clean up my room? No, just clean up your room, right?
1: Yeah, no matter what it is, he's going to always expect money.
0: Is that what you think? Is that how you are too?
1: I mean, so with Autumn, when she was little, I tried this. It didn't work. She didn't want to do it. It didn't matter what it was. She was not cleaning.
0: Dude, but I can't, I'm not even like when I start thinking back as a kid too, especially whenever it hit that age of like 11 to past anything, past, you know, 11 to 18, trying to get me to do anything, especially if my mom and dad wanted me to do it.
1: Nope.
0: I was kind of like, nah, I don't think I want to do that anymore.
1: And then the money's got to go up.
0: Yeah. Oh, see, but that's when I go, no, okay. Yeah, we'll go up from $1 to $3. How about that? Okay. I mean, what do you really pay? What am I paying you to do? You're put up your own dirty underwear that I cleaned and I washed and then I folded. Oh, thank you. No, that's absurd.
1: All right. So what's the max amount?
0: $20. I feel like for a chore, like for something, that's got to be like.
1: You could bundle it.
0: Okay. See, now here's where that's not a bad idea where you go, you can do three things and then that's when you'll receive blank. Yeah, I'll tell you now, the only way I ever got a drum set, my mom and dad were like, absolutely not. We're not paying money for that. There's not a chance. The only way I got it was I saved up money from doing random things around that. My mom's like, hey, can you go repair the AC? I'm like,
1: what?
0: Mom, no,
1: what?
0: I can't repair the AC. I'm going to go cut our neighbor's grass for $20, and then I'll just save up all summer to buy my drum set.
1: Can you lay concrete and build us a new driveway?
0: That's exactly. My mom's like, can you stop the house? The foundation is cracking, and all the doors are now shifting and not shutting the same way. Yeah, Mom, that's easy. I'm 12. No problem. Let me go get some jacks.
1: Glad I didn't grow up in your house.
0: Welcome to it. You could have been welcome to the Chubbs household. Would have been happy to have you there, which is why I go, yeah, LOL. If I would have asked my mom for some kind of money for doing things, I'm not kidding her. I would have gotten more chores. I would have received more responsibilities. But then again, like I said, I started to talk to my, you know, it's sad too because I go, no, you're right, George. I think you're right. You're onto something with this. And he was like, see? And I go, look at him. And I'm like, I'm not going to lie. My son Dallas already does every single thing that he was asking him to do.
1: Yeah, because a dollar is probably a lot in his world.
0: He went to $5. This rookie started going, hey, if you put on your socks and shoes by yourself, I'm like,
1: what?
0: Yeah. What's he got to do? And then I go, hey, what about if he picks up all his toys outside in the backyard, huh? I'll give him $5 more. I go, you hear that, Dallas? Dallas takes off running. So by the end of the day, he had like $18 on him in his little pockets. And, you know, my son's 2.5. So I immediately go, here, daddy needs to hold that. Daddy, because you know why? It doesn't make. Here's a gold coin, and Dad will hold all this.
1: That's terrible.
0: How's that terrible?
1: That is terrible.
0: I'm sorry. Have you ever heard of a boss, the head boss?
1: You're the
0: gets
1: type
0: cut.
1: To take the real money and give him Monopoly money.
0: No, that's actually what I. Do you not hear? You heard me. You didn't hear me go. That gold coin wasn't real gold, Oreo. It was a coin. It was.
1: Why
0: a
1: are you
0: fake.
1: Doing that to him? He doesn't know. Exactly. That's why you're doing it.
0: I'm management. That's why.
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0: 101.9 K-Hits. Good morning and happy Thursday. My favorite game of all time is Match 1. Well, I guess, yeah, Match 1 and then Wheel of Fortune.
1: Oh, I thought it was going to be like maybe some other games, like unofficial ones that you make up.
0: Yeah, I do. I love that game, the Definitely Chubbs. That's my favorite game.
1: Yeah.
0: But we can't play that for Match 1. This game, unfortunately, has been branded.
1: These has official rules.
0: Yeah, it does.
1: Can't be America's favorite game if you make it up.
0: Well, you can. You can just say it that way, and then no one else can argue except all of America. And good luck with that one. That'd be tough.
1: Ed Sheeran, AT&T Stadium, coming to Dallas October 24th, windows minutes away.
0: Ed's going to tell me to be quiet.

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2: Slowdowns, though, southbound on 75 at 96, as well as westbound Creek Turnpike after 129th and Broken Arrow. I'm Randy Fuller with Oklahoma's own traffic.
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0: 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I can't believe it. 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
1: That must mean the phrase that pays is back.
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0: kids. It's match one time.
1: Let's go.
0: It's the greatest. Come on, you got this.
1: Good morning. Thank you for waking up with us this morning. We have Matthew. Is that right? Matthew on the line with us this morning?
2: Yep.
1: What are we out doing? Are we grabbing a bite to eat? Are we taking the kids to school? Are we just out and about early? What's the plan?
2: You're
1: going to drop off the kids at school, then what else? See, I'm being nosy. I'm all in your business. What's next?
2: A dentist appointment.
1: A dentist appointment. All right, that's where it stops. I won't ask any more questions after that. All right, so we've got these tickets to see Ed Sheeran, Dallas, Texas. That show is coming up. That's going to be October 24th. You ready to play match one with us this morning?
2: Yeah.
1: All right, let's find out who we're playing with this morning.
3: I am here with my stranger on the street. Hi, what's your name?
4: Kelly.
3: Hi, Kelly. So tell me a fun fact about you real quick.
4: I don't have any fun facts.
3: No fun facts. Do you play music?
4: I do not.
3: Would you like to play music?
4: No.
3: No? Do you like music?
4: Yes.
3: What kind of music do you like?
4: All kinds.
3: Okay, that was a ridiculous question. All right. Well, do you mind playing match one with me?
4: Sure. Hi, I'm Kelly, and you're playing match one on 106.9 K-Hits.
1: All right, time to ask the same questions we asked of Kelly. Are you ready for question number one?
2: Yeah.
1: If animals could talk, which one would be the rudest?
2: Dog.
1: Say that one more time. Your phone was cutting out.
2: A donkey. Yeah, donkey.
1: A donkey. All right, question number two. Would you rather have a tail that's 2 feet long or whiskers on your face?
2: Ooh. Mm. 2 feet long.
1: 2 foot long.
2: Tail.
1: Question number three. What's a skill a single person should learn to attract a date?
2: Can you repeat the question again?
1: What's a skill a single person should learn to attract a date?
2: Smile.
1: Question number four. Who wins in a fist fight, The Rock or Aquaman? This is a trick question. You got to be careful.
2: It's going to be Aquaman.
1: That's what I thought. Question number five. Is it shady to delete all your text messages?
2: Yes.
1: You think so? That's what we're going with?
2: Yeah.
1: All right, let's see if we match one this morning.
3: If animals could talk, which one would be the rudest?
4: Cats.
3: Question number two. Would you rather have a tail that's 2 feet long or whiskers on your face?
4: Whiskers, you can get those removed.
3: Yeah, that's probably, but they'll grow back.
4: Oh, you just have to shave every
3: just
4: day.
3: Just shave, okay.
4: Well, I guess the tail, you can get surgically removed.
3: Yeah, so you would go with whiskers?
4: Tail,
3: having the tail removed. Question number three, what's a skill a single person should learn to attract a date?
4: I've been single a long time, so I don't know.
3: Oh, do you think like a...
4: Cooking.
3: There you go. That would work.
4: All right.
3: And question number four, who wins in a fist fight, The Rock or Aquaman?
4: The Rock.
3: The Rock. And question number five, is it shady to delete all of your text messages?
4: No, it's smart.
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0: 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Like, I loved watching The Lion King as a kid. I remember how much that changed. I was like, yo, this is amazing. Lion King rocked.
1: That was my first movie to find out what betrayal was.
0: Well, now with these real life documentaries, betrayal is a real life thing. 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
2: 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Now, 106.9K, it's traffic from the Mullen Plumbing Traffic Center.
6: Westbound BA after 169 has some crowding in the exit lane leading into the I-44 interchange. Past that, you're all good about 10 minutes into downtown. Eastbound on I-44 as you make your way to Catoosa, expect some roadwork slowdowns. I'm Randy Fuller with Oklahoma's Own Traffic.
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0: Good morning. It's funny, right before we went on the air, Oreo was telling me about a show that you've been watching, and it's a lion documentary, right?
1: Yes.
0: Now, I told you recently that I was watching Mufasa, and I know I'm super late to the game on this one, but it had me bawling. And then I was watching it, and I made fun of it at first, and then I told my wife, Angie, I go, I'm not going to lie, this is awesome. Like, being able to kind of see what a lion, like, would talk like and what a pack would, you know, just the inner workings of it. But I got to say, respect to you for watching these, because I absolutely cannot
1: really
0: do this.
1: Oh, I'm totally invested.
0: Nothing more. But let me tell you, I really, really wish that somebody would make one of these that isn't just where it has to be, like, epic out of nowhere. Where they're like, here comes Scar. He's the lion that all the other packs, the prides.
1: Yeah,
0: there we go.
1: Get it right.
0: All the other prides are afraid of. He's run this safari forever. You know, I guess you're not going to find him in the woods.
1: Well,
0: sorry, guys.
1: In the right location.
0: Okay, guys, I don't go on many lion hunts or safari, not hunts, you know, looking for them. And it breaks my heart when they're like, and she has two babies, and now she's being trapped by the hungry man. And I go, what? No! Don't you dare! Run, mama, run with those babies! And I'm like, how? What? Why are they gonna film this? And I just get so caught up in it, and it's so sad that, you know, are you like this as well?
1: Yeah, because it took about 2 hours of my time last night. So yeah, I'm totally invested.
0: Do you get all worried about the safety of the babies, or even just like them not fighting each other? And you're just like, why can't y'all just get along? There's plenty of Africa out there for everyone.
1: Yeah, because there's like a pack that was running away from another pack, and then then the guy lions are upset, and cubs are running, and then they got to go hunt, and then somebody don't like somebody, and then they go at it.
0: Or always, which is crazy, is they're like, now that they're on the hunt to feed their babies, now that they've all made a pack, they've all agreed to work together. And I'm like, yes, this is what I'm talking about. If lions are now working together, they're going to be an unbeatable force. Yes. And then they go, oh, no. But here comes the water buffalo with a crocodile. And I'm like, no, get that water buffalo and crocodile out of there. And I'm like, how do they not see this? And I start to go, how, if you're a cameraman, do you not get involved and go, hey, get out of here. Get on out of here, water buffalo. Don't be messing with this little baby.
1: I'm also curious, like, obviously there's obviously about for entertainment.
0: What?
1: But the show.
0: Okay.
1: Yeah.
0: Okay, first, yeah. What are you trying to say? It's not real? Happening is not really going on?
1: How do they
0: on?
1: Know all of this stuff, though?
0: What do you mean? Because they're on location. They're out there for months, and they're you know, forced to stay out there and live with them. Are you trying to say it's not real and that I'm over here crying for no reason?
1: Well, I mean, are the lions having meetings?
0: Okay.
1: Like, hey, we weren't cool. We're cool now.
0: Okay, Oreo. So now what you're doing is you're making a joke of it. No,
1: it's my show, but I want to know how they find these things out.
0: Yeah, Oreo, you're right. They all sit down and they all go over their 401ks. And then
1: they
0: go, hey, guys, so let's just for thrill value, let's just, you want to chase me this week or I chase you? Does that work for you guys? That's good for you. Good for you. Good for me. Good for me. Okay, cool. We're good then.
1: They know a lot about them. They know like when there's going to be like a, you know, personality flip, somebody's going to backstab somebody, this lion's hungry, they know.
0: Or they go, they've been together for 17 years. This pack has never been broken up. And they're like, but out of nowhere, he meets his lovely lady. And then out of nowhere, they're like, now, Roomba has decided to move away. And I go, no, Roomba! You'll forever miss your family. Just stick together. Bring your new love over with you. And then Angie, my wife, shows up and she's like, hold on. So first off, why are you crying? What's going on?
1: Are you crying in these things?
0: Okay. Yeah, I cried because Oreo, so you just have no emotion and you're heartless, huh?
1: No, I'm just watching it.
0: Oh, cool guy, huh? So you also walk through haunted houses and you don't get scared? Okay. I watched Titanic. I didn't cry at it either.
1: I've never seen Titanic.
0: Do you cry at movies ever? Like, did you cry at Lion King?
1: No, but I will. You know what? I will say this. I almost shed a tear in Avengers Infinity War.
0: Yeah. You're the Grinch and a weirdo. That's cool.
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1: Yeah, you got that right.
0: I put a little sauce on there.
1: Oreo, people might mistake you for looking like this celebrity. They definitely never mistake your singing voice for some other celebrity.
0: Who might I be mistaken for?
1: That's exactly who I'm questioning. Everyone knows I look like Aquaman. Who people think Oreo looks like? We got to talk next.
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8: 89. Light east winds today, mostly sunny afternoon. Tomorrow we'll start mid-60s. We'll have more clouds late in the day with highs in the mid-80s. And rain chances increase tomorrow evening, kicking off several rounds of showers and storms through the weekend. From the Bob Mills Weather Center, I'm News on 6 meteorologist Station 8.
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0: So yesterday I kind of got in my head a little bit.
1: Uh-oh.
0: I don't know. Have you ever ran into somebody and they're like, do you know who you look like?
1: Oh, yeah. All the time.
0: Does that happen to you?
1: Literally every single day. It's funny. I saw some video of, I want to say it was Rob Lowe. If I mess it up, he's going to be mad because this is literally what just happened. He was walking around Hollywood, and you know those like spot a celebrity tour buses that they go on, and they're like, oh, look, this is where this person lives. Apparently they do this. Well, I guess he was out and they had a little celebrity sighting, and they were like, oh, look, it's him. It wasn't him.
0: It was somebody else?
1: Yes. Oh, okay. Rob Lowe got upset because he was mistaken for John Stamos by a tourist group in Hollywood. And then he had to go.
0: You know, I could kind of see that a little bit.
1: I could too. And he's like, do better at your job. He's like, you need to get better at your job. He was literally upset at the person who was hosting the Hollywood's like celebrity spotter thing. And I'm like, okay, cut him a break. Do you know how many times this happens to me a day, dude? You know, everyone constantly, Aquaman, Aquaman, Aquaman.
0: Okay, but you got to think how many times a day they're on the little celebrity tour thing. How many times is that guy getting it wrong? Because he's got to be going probably by the same house over and over, right?
1: If I had to guess, he's probably on the money most of the time. But when you look at him, too, you go, I don't know, they kind of look alike.
0: They do.
1: I kind of get it.
0: I guess from far away, I might, you know, okay.
1: Why don't you cut this bus a break and not be told that they didn't recognize you? And I don't know about you. If they all said I was John Stamos, I'd go, hey, we don't like you, okay? And then, you know, you just start making fun of.
0: I mean, I don't think that's a bad person to be confused by. It's
1: right.
0: John Stamos.
1: He's a cool guy.
0: Yeah.
1: So, but all right, what were we saying?
0: No. So, it sounds like you have experience in this area.
1: Yeah.
0: Who do people confuse you with? I'm just curious.
1: You already know the answer to this. It's Aquaman.
0: Okay.
1: People say
0: I look.
1: My wife will constantly go, you're psycho, you're crazy for telling people this. And I go, that's weird. I constantly tell you, babe, I don't see it. I don't know. I don't know why. And she goes, well, you just tell people to say that. And then that's what they say, who you look like. And I go.
0: So you think they're actually seeing this?
1: Yeah, they do.
0: Definitely.
1: They'll argue with you that I do look like Aquaman. Okay. I could light the phones up. But, I mean, that's not necessary.
0: No. So, yeah. So, anyways, somebody was like, you know, you look like The Weeknd.
1: To you?
0: To me.
1: That's sad. Oreo, first off, you know what? Is this you're trying to flex on me right here? You're trying to bring this in?
0: I feel more like a weekday or maybe just like, you know, Tuesday, but not the full weekend. Yeah, but I don't know. And then, of course, I pull up a picture and I'm like,
1: Do you start, you look at cool guy photos of him, of course, where you're like.
0: Well, yeah, obviously his best.
1: I mean, The Weeknd's pretty cool. He's a cool guy. So yeah. That's much better than being compared to, hey, you look like Chaz Bono. And you go. Oh, well, that's cool. I don't ever want to talk to you again because you're weird. And then you just walk away. And then they go, oh, well, that's cool. And you go, people say I look like Aquaman. And you say, Chaz, you're way off. And you just walk away from that.
0: But obviously they're seeing it.
1: Well, Oreo, they didn't see that. You just tell them that they're not, they ask them if they're okay. But here's what I want to say to you, Oreo. First off, people think I look like Aquaman. And yes, I may or may not contribute to that occasionally. With that said. You need to be yourself, Oreo, okay? Don't try to be somebody else.
0: I wanted to be
1: Oreo,
0: this guy.
1: You don't try to be The Weeknd, okay? You just be you, okay?
0: I was trying to be me. They said that I look like that person.
1: Tell them they're crazy, okay?
0: I didn't ask for this.
1: Tell them you look like Oreo because that's who I am.
0: I mean, I'm probably going for more like Denzel, maybe mid-90s.
1: Okay, cool. Hold on. Let me. What I'm going to do, just so it's not so insulting right to you, is I'm going to just hit some music, and then I'm going to cut my mic off and laugh. So hold on real quick.
0: Maybe Denzel and Training Day. I'm thinking probably that era.
1: Yeah.
0: Yeah. He's good looking.
1: What's unfortunate is I go, who do I really look like? And I go, I don't know. I'm just so unique.
0: You know what I would tell you?

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2: Slowdowns, though, westbound on the Creek Turnpike at 129th. Also, the BA I-44 interchange have a brief delay with some minor ramp crowding. I'm Randy Fuller with Oklahoma's Own Traffic.
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1: for life. An afternoon high is about 89. Light east winds today, mostly sunny afternoon. Tomorrow will start mid-60s. We'll have more clouds late in the day with highs in the mid-80s. And rain chances increase tomorrow evening, kicking off several rounds of showers and storms through the weekend. From the Bob Mills Weather Center, I'm News on 6 meteorologist Stacia Knight.

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1: 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Dua Lipa and Malcolm Todd on the way. 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

106.9 K-Hits. Hi, it's Chris Ryan. Anyone else running behind today? I made the mistake of closing my eyes after I turned off my alarm this morning. That version of me has no respect for my career.

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I want to say hi to Connor and Jinx, Brianna and Tulsa and Annie and Broken Arrow. 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

0: That is new music from Karol G and Bruno Mars. It's called Still on 106.9 K-Hits. Hi, it's Chris Ryan. So yesterday we announced that Hillary Duff is coming to the BOK Center next November the 8th, 2027. So that's a year and a couple months away. She's bringing her Lucky Me tour to Tulsa. Tickets go on sale Friday, October 2nd. However, we're going to get you into the show early before tickets go on sale. 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Coming up next, I've got your request for Olivia Rodrigo's Stupid Song, and how about the neighborhood sweater weather on the way?
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4: Nice start this morning. Temperatures climbing by lunchtime to near 80 and afternoon highs about 89. Light east winds today, mostly sunny afternoon. Tomorrow we'll start mid-60s. We'll have more clouds late in the day with highs in the mid-80s. And rain chances increase tomorrow evening, kicking off several rounds of showers and storms through the weekend. From the Bob Mills Weather Center, I'm News on 6 meteorologist Station 8.

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0: That is the latest from Cat's Eye and Animal on 106.9 K-Hits. 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
1: 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Chapel Ronan, new Miley Cyrus on the way. 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

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Hi, it's Chris. I want to say hi to Frankie in Owosso, Julie in Sand Springs, and Brett in Tulsa. 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

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Hi, it's Chris. Are you a big fan of McDonald's Monopoly game? If you are, good news, it returns on October the 6th with prizes like free food, loyalty points, and of course the $1 million cash prize. I play it every time, and my biggest prize is always just a small fry. But you better damn well believe I'm going to play again. Just when I-

That is new music from Miley. It's called Bass Persuades on 106.9 K-Hits. Hi, it's Chris, and there's a new trend taking over social media called divorce talk. Have you seen any of those videos? It's where people are being very honest about what it's like ending their long marriages and relationships. One woman even compared going through a divorce like dealing with a death, and I totally understand that. I've had several friends of mine go through divorce. It's not easy, but divorce talk is wild because somebody's worst day is also somebody else's lunch break entertainment.

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13: Another warm afternoon across eastern Oklahoma with a mixture of sunshine and high clouds. A high around 89 with a light easterly breeze. Pleasant conditions overnight with increasing clouds. A low of 68 in Tulsa, cooler outside of the heart of the metro. A few scattered showers possible near and north of Tulsa Friday with a high of 87. For the Bob Mills Weather Center, I'm News on 6 meteorologist Stephen Nairns.

Duff is coming to the BOK Center next November with her Lucky Me tour. Tickets go on sale Friday, October the 2nd, but we're going to get you into the show early before tickets go on sale at 4:25 this afternoon on K-Hits.

0: Cure from Olivia Rodrigo on 106.9 K-Hits. And the $1,000 phrase that pays is coming back. 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Coming up next, DJ Oreo is in at noon with your midday reset. And Malcolm Todd's earrings before that.
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17: Another warm afternoon across eastern Oklahoma with a mixture of sunshine and high clouds. A high around 89 with a light easterly breeze. Pleasant conditions overnight with increasing clouds. A low of 68 in Tulsa, cooler outside of the heart of the metro. A few scattered showers possible near and north of Tulsa Friday with a high of 87. For the Bob Mills Weather Center, I'm News on 6 meteorologist Stephen Nairns.

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1: 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Coming up next, Dominic Fike, Baby Doll. 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

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Hi, my name is Chris Ryan, and I just saw that 80 tons of raw meat sold nationwide has now been recalled for being unsafe to eat. Suddenly, that salad is looking a lot disrespectful.

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checking my text messages at 918-442-1069. I want to say hi to Joaquin in Tulsa, Laura in Muskogee, and Rebecca in Catoosa. 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

0: That is Temper City and Self-Aware on 106.9 K-Hits. Hi, it's Chris Ryan. And do you know the $1,000 phrase that pays? 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
4: Another warm afternoon across eastern Oklahoma with a mixture of sunshine and high clouds, a high around 89 with a light easterly breeze. Pleasant conditions overnight with increasing clouds, a low of 68 in Tulsa, cooler outside of the heart of the metro. A few scattered showers possible near and north of Tulsa Friday with a high of 87. For the Bob Mills Weather Center, I'm News on 6 meteorologist Stephen Nairns.

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Are you ready to get turnt up? I'm talking about the Turnt Up Tour featuring the Ying Yang Twins, Paul Wall, Petey Pablo, and Twista. 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
3: Karol G and Bruno Mars. Still.

That is new music from Karol G and Bruno Mars. It's called Still on 106.9 K-Hits. Hi, my name is Chris Ryan. And just yesterday on the show, I was talking about how streaming services are now costing more if you add them all up than basic cable. Well, the folks over at Disney Plus heard me talking about that or something because they just came out today to announce that Disney Plus and Hulu are raising their prices again for the fourth time in 4 years. The bundle of Disney Plus Premium and Hulu Premium just went up by $2 from $19.99 to $21.99 per month. All I'm going to say, if there's any toddlers listening right now, you need to start saving your money right now. Get a financial advisor, too, while you're at it. Coming up next, Malcolm Todd's earrings on the way. I've also got your request for Animal from Cat's Eye.

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1: 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Olivia Rodrigo and Somber on the way. 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

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Hi, it's Chris Ryan. So McDonald's Monopoly game returns on October the 6th. They'll have prizes like free food, loyalty points, and the $1 million cash prize that we all want. Nothing humbles you faster than peeling that sticker and winning absolutely nothing after eating 900 calories.

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I want to say hi to Carly and Broken Arrow, Josie in South Tulsa, and Olivia in Sepulpa. 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

0: That is the latest from Sam Fender featuring Olivia Dean. It's called Rain Me In on 106.9 K-Hits. 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Coming up next, I've got your requests for Kendrick Lamar, also going to play new Miley Cyrus, and how about a Katy Perry throwback?
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13: Another warm afternoon across eastern Oklahoma with a mixture of sunshine and high clouds. A high around 89 with a light easterly breeze. Pleasant conditions overnight with increasing clouds. A low of 68 in Tulsa, cooler outside of the heart of the metro. A few scattered showers possible near and north of Tulsa Friday with a high of 87. For the Bob Mills Weather Center, I'm News on 6 meteorologist Stephen Nairns.

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Bass Persuades. That is new music from Miley on 106.9 K-Heads. Hi, it's Chris Ryan getting out of here, making way for Austin in the afternoon. He's got your top three at three countdown coming up at 3 o'clock. And then at 3:25, he's going to get you into the Turnt Up Tour featuring Ying Yang Twins, Paul Wall, Petey Pablo, and Twista at the Hard Rock Live. 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
1: Imagine you're reading Pride and Prejudice, except you're not reading it. Harris Dickinson and Marissa Abella are reading it to you on Audible. 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
0: 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It's the 3 at 3. Austin in the afternoon. Counts them down right now.
5: Well, that's right. Electric in the 3 at 3 starts right now. 106.9 K-Hits. Hey, Austin in the afternoon. Audrey Hepburn currently on her Staircase to Stardom tour. She's at number 3 with Sumi on K-Hits.

number one for Thursday, September 24, 2026. The first time at number one. Yeah! Make some noise. Tame Impala and Loser, 106.9 K-Heads.

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1: People always go, Chubbs, how are you so fit? You're P-1000X. You're such a hard worker.
0: P-1000X. Yes. Such a lying.
1: Well,
0: go ahead.
1: This is not a lie. You won't believe how lazy people have gotten and what they're now calling a workout. We'll talk about it tomorrow.

Okay, Scream Queen fans are going to be mad about this one because Ariana Grande was supposed to be in the new season of American Horror Story, but we just found out who she was going to be playing, and it wasn't some random character. Chanel No. 2, and it premieres tonight. Okay, Hetz.

Yes, the Turn Up Tour coming to Hard Rock December 18th. Twista, Petey Pablo, Paul Wall, and the Ying Yang Twins. I need you to call in right now at 918-442-1069. First person to tell me the name of Petey Pablo's first album and first hit song from that album, you're going to get the tickets for the show at Hard Rock. 918-442-1069. Good luck.

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4: This has been a great fall day across the area this evening. Temperatures falling through the 70s, down to about 66 tomorrow morning, partly cloudy. During the day tomorrow, 20% chance of an isolated shower or thunder shower. High temperatures will be topping out at 88 and a 20% chance.

Chance of a shower, a thunder shower for a Friday night into Saturday. Good for lows dropping off in the 70s during the high school football games, bouncing back up to 88 on Saturday afternoon. For News on 6, I'm meteorologist Travis Meyer.

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1: K-Hits, hello. 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
1: Where are you listening at?
2: Sand Springs.
1: All right, Jennifer. As you know, Yin Yang Twins, Paul Wall, Petey Pablo, and Twista are coming to Hard Rock December 18th. I got a simple trivia question for the tickets. You think you can answer it? Here it is. Petey Pablo's first album and first hit song from that album. What is it?
2: What's it? Diary of a Sinner?
1: It is. What was the name of the first song from that album that was his big hit?
2: Raise Up.
1: You just got the ticket.
2: Yay!
1: Yep, we're going. Paul Wall, Petey Pablo, Twista, Yin Yang Twins, December 18th. It's almost too good to be true, but it's happening at Hard Rock. And got you qualified for the overnight hotel stay. Dinner before the show at Carver's on 19th. 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
3: 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Still.

looking for caller 9 right now at 918-442-1069. This is a big deal. People are actually going pretty crazy for this Hillary Duff concert. Next November at the BOK. I know it's not for a year and some change, but you're going to want to get these tickets. But Austin, they're not even on sale yet. I know, they don't go on sale till October 2nd. I got them right now. The Lucky Me Tour, they go on sale Friday, October 2nd. You're going to get them before anybody else. Win your way into the show right now for Hillary Duff, BOK, next November at 918-442-1069.

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2: Southbound on 169 after 244 around Route 66, 11th Street. Expect an increase in traffic volume that extends all the way to the BA interchange. Eastbound on I-44 as you head into Catoosa, there's some road work causing slowdowns. I'm Randy Fuller with Oklahoma Zone.
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13: It's been a great fall day across the area this evening. Temperatures falling through the 70s, down to about 66 tomorrow morning, partly cloudy. During the day tomorrow, 20% chance of an isolated shower or thundershower. High temperatures will be topping out at 88, and a 20% chance of a shower or thundershower for a Friday night into Saturday. For lows dropping off in the 70s during the high school football games, bouncing back up to 88 on Saturday afternoon. For News on 6, I'm meteorologist Travis Martin.

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2: All right.
1: 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It's going to be on November 8th, 2027. It's not until next year. So you got the tickets super early, don't you?
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6: Have an increase in traffic volume on the BA eastbound as you head out of downtown. 18 minutes to Lynn Lane and Broken Arrow right now with slowdowns through Harvard as well as after I-44 to 169. I'm Randy Fuller with Oklahoma's Own Traffic.
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if you missed it at 4:25 today, we had more Hillary Duff tickets. Going to do it again tomorrow, same time, same place. Tickets don't go on sale till October 2nd. Hillary Duff and the BOK next November. We're going to get you in for free early. Kids.

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2: Hi, Mustard on the beat. 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He a freak, dope man down. Call like Ember Lambs. 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He walk around like Tizo. What's up with these Jordanian? Trying to see Compton. 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

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And Baka got a weird case, why is he around? Certified lover boy, certified fouls. 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

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He around, get polished. 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He was in jail. That's conniving. 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Y'all didn't deserve him either. From Alondra down to Central. Better not speak on Serena.

slaves. Atlanta was the mecca, building railroads and trains. Bear with me for a second, let me put y'all on game. The settlers was choosing town folk to make them richer. Fast forward 2024, you got the same agenda. You run to Atlanta when you need a check balance. Let me break it down for you, this the real challenge. You caught future when you didn't see the club. Hey, what? Lil baby help you get your lingo up. What? 21, get your first street cred. 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Hey, what? Quavo said you can be from Northside. What? 2 Chainz say you good, but he lied. You run to Atlanta when you need a few dollars. No, you're not a colleague, you a colonizer. The family matter and the

don't know if Drake can ever recover from that song with Kendrick. It's like an all-time classic now, isn't it? 106.9 KS, everybody's favorite part singing. Drake's like in horror every time that comes on, I bet.

Rhonda checking in and BA 106.9 KS has texted me in at 918-442-1069 says she loves going to karaoke, but she's missing the Sam Fender to sing the Olivia Dean part with. It's K-Heads. Maybe she'll find him this weekend.

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1: People always go, Chubbs, how are you so fit? You're P-1000X. You're such a hard worker.
0: P-1000X. Yes. You're such a lying.
1: Well,
0: go ahead.
1: This is not a lie. You won't believe how lazy people have gotten and what they're now calling a workout. We'll talk about it tomorrow here on K-Hits.

0: 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Okay. Almost broke a hip there. 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
1: 6.9 K, it's traffic from the Mullen Plumbing Traffic Center.
4: Southbound on 169, have an increase in traffic volume after 244 that extends to the BA. It's about 10 minutes of stop and go southbound 75 into 96. Eastbound on the Creek Turnpike, all good for Memorial. There is a brief delay through the transition with 169. I'm Randy Fuller with Oklahoma's own traffic.
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5: Eastbound on the BA, pretty much a tight squeeze heading out of downtown from the IDL, but after Utica, almost to Harvard, everything clears up considerably. Now, from that point into Lynn Lane in Broken Arrow, expect about 13 to 14 minutes. I'm Randy Fuller with Oklahoma's Own Traffic.
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1: 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Ellen Langley on the way, plus Teddy Swims. Austin in the afternoon playing Stella Lefty. Tulsa's number one hit music.

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Another set of tickets for Hillary Duff at the BOK. Next year, we just announced it on the Chubb Show. You're not going to want to sleep on these tickets. They go on sale October 2nd. Free tickets before they go on sale tomorrow. Just when

Tulsa Mega Ride Passes, the Tulsa State Fair. I can't believe it's already that time again. 106.9 KHz tomorrow morning on The Chubb Show. 7:05.

0: back to you.
1: Well, I gotta go take my dog for a walk. 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
10: It's been a great fall day across the area this evening. Temperatures falling through the 70s, down to about 66 tomorrow morning, partly cloudy. During the day tomorrow, 20% chance of an isolated shower or thundershower. High temperatures be topping out at 88, and a 20% chance of a shower or thundershower for a Friday night into Saturday. For lows dropping off in the 70s during the high school football games, bouncing back up to 88 on Saturday afternoon. For News on 6, I'm meteorologist Travis Smart.

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